everything's gone now. How can I face it? How I wanna die, say everything's gone away. 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It's killing me what they say. 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

dreams, all of which are American dreams, all of which are American dreams, all of which are American dreams.